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0: education is very important, right? 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

Now, yesterday was one of those games you could actually sit on the tenterhoof for a long time, because you never saw what was coming. As much as Argentina pushed the English or the Brits, they just seated back in their own corner. That's how the competition gets, especially when you get to this stage. Now, the finals are just around the corner on Sunday. 1xBet says you don't need to miss out on the excitement. You don't need to miss out on the opportunity to win some cash. Yes, we are making it possible. All you have to do is use the promo code XSTARS26 and claim a first deposit bonus of 300% up to 5,500 Ghana cedis. 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Ladies and gentlemen, where are you listening to me from this morning? Just send me that message. 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

0: eko si designs ni nyaa na Joshua ni wa se asasu e meto no nsu e wase o
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0: My name is Beyonce. 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Pastor Mason Tabil is waiting to bring us where to go. So prepare your heart. Get ready and soak this in.
1: Day number 22 of our 40 days of power. 1 Kings chapter 3 verse 9. Therefore give to your servant an understanding heart to judge your people, that I may discern between good and evil. For who is able to judge this great people of yours? Whatever God calls us to do, he gives us the capacity to do it. If we lack what it takes, he gives us what it takes. There's always going to be the first time when you do something. I was not a pastor until I became a pastor. I was not a father until I became a father. I was not a husband until I became a husband. There's always going to be the first time you do something. And normally, when you're going to do something for the first time, you feel inadequate. And that's how Solomon felt. He took over as king over Israel from his father, a very accomplished leader, David. And now the nation is prospering. Solomon is thrust into leadership, and he looks at the enormity of the problem of leading the nation, and he's overwhelmed. And he asks the question, who is able to judge this great people of yours? He just looks at the people of Israel. He considers them God's people. They are not his people. They knew him as a kid. Now he has grown. He has to lead. He has to wear his father's shoes. It's tough. And so he prays, God, I don't have what it takes. Give me what it takes. And each one of us are faced sometimes with tasks where we don't have what it takes. You don't know what it takes to do it. And so you pray and say, God, give me the capacity. And so he prays for two things in this passage. He says, Lord, give me understanding. Solomon is not just asking for understanding at the surface level. He wants depth of understanding. He wants to be able to go deeper and wider and higher and be able to properly understand the issues facing the nation, because he's going to make decisions all the time, and he wouldn't be able to tell whose decisions are right and are wrong. And many of you are thrust into situations where you just feel, I don't even know what to do. I am in this position, I have this title, but I don't have what it takes. If you don't have what it takes, God can give you what it takes. So pray for capacity to do your job. And then he prayed for a discerning heart, that I may discern between right and wrong, between good and evil, between what I must do and what I must not do. You know, many times when you are in a job, you don't really know what to do. When I became a pastor, there are many things I didn't know what to do. When you're going to officiate a wedding, your first wedding, you don't know how to do it. You have to dedicate a baby or name a baby. This first time you do, you don't know what to do. But when you are faced with something and you don't know what to do, don't panic. Do what Solomon did. Go to God to increase your capacity. Go to God to expand your ability. Learn to take your inadequacies in prayer to the Lord. And Solomon did that because he recognized that he didn't have it. You know, many times we are so full of ourselves. We're so full of ourselves. We think we can do everything. We have everything. We're the best. And then we go and flop miserably. But when you have a humble attitude, and you can acknowledge your own weakness, both privately and publicly, and above all, before God, he gives you the capacity to do your job, and you will excel doing your job. You're going to be the best at it. And today, that's what we want to focus our prayer on, that God expands our capacity and gives us what we don't have so we can do what he has called us to do. Let's pray. Say with me, Heavenly Father, increase my capacity. Help me to grow higher, deeper, and wider in understanding. In Jesus' name, amen and amen. Well, I'll catch you again tomorrow. I'm Pastor Mensah Otabel. Shalom, peace, and life to you.
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0: Sometimes when you talk over some of these songs, that's haram. You just need to let the songs do their work. Because they communicate themselves, don't they? Well, still live on Y1025 FM, NY DJ here. Yes, doing your morning command. Commanding the morning. And making sure that you get to work safely. In a very, very... I just want to make sure your head is clear. Like, you know, not too much pressure on you in the morning. Just go relax comfortably and get the job done. It's Thursday, you're already getting a bit, you know, lazy with work. But listen, with this energy and vibe, you should be able to do it, don't you? This morning, I'm here to recommend Pie's Restaurant for you. If you're a breakfast lover, if you've never had breakfast, this could be the turning point for you. It should be the changing moment in your life. You need to make sure that you are visiting Pie's Restaurant. They serve all kinds of breakfast, of course. You want your lunch as well. You want your supper. Talk to Pie's Restaurant. Anything you can think of, anything edible, once it is legal and it's legitimate and it's healthy for your health, I mean, they're definitely going to make sure that you have it. So try Pie's Restaurant today. Find them at the Kumasi City Mall. They are the food court. Take Janjin. They are just up to the campus taxi rank. 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
0: 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That's Summer Cakes. Talking about birthdays, happy birthday to you, Enes Selassie. Danny White, oh, to my brother. Ivy Kansa, how are you, Ivy? Of course, Reggie ZP celebrating the birthday today. Mensa, yes, Ghanaian musician Mensa, half of the FOKN boys. And my darling, Mandy J, Amanda Jisi, all celebrating their birthdays today. So, Summer Cake says, happy birthday to you.
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0: 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We are just on there on the Tech Road. 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
0: 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And it's from 10 a.m. through to 2 p.m. So make a date and make sure that you are there to grab all the knowledge and all the information you need, because this could be the opportunity for you to leave the country, go steady, and make a better life for yourself.

0: walk back. Not boo. Last time somebody was telling me that this is one of the songs that I've made stick into their heads, because they didn't even know there was an English version to the song. And now it's stuck in their brains. And wherever they go, it starts playing. Like, oh, okay, okay, okay. That's a beautiful song, right? Anyway, 1397, trying to bring you DJ Trends. This blessing door is here. And she's wearing a cat-like spectacle. Like, you know the Catwoman. Have you seen the Catwoman character? Catwoman. You don't know Catwoman?
1: Catwoman.
0: Yes.
1: I'm hearing something.
0: Why, what were you thinking? Why, what were you hearing?
1: I was just me to Catwoman.
0: Catwoman. Maybe I see who.
1: Catwoman.
0: Oh, it's just a question. I'm just asking a question. Simple question. And I'll be in a man for some new kuna then. Listen. I'm here saying you are looking like a Catwoman. Yeah, saying you are hearing cattle there.
1: Catwoman.
0: Ayo.
1: No, but the first lens I ever got, mm-hmm, when I started wearing lens, this was the type I was going for. Till later on, I switched it up to the one I was using.
0: Mm.
1: Yeah.
0: So okay.
1: It is not new.
0: Okay.
1: Catwoman, they're not in your streets.
0: People can search and actually find out. I'm sure they're going to see it. Anyway, trying to get into the DJ Trends. Let's check out what we have in the news. What is trending around us? What?
1: You're asking or you're making a statement?
0: Statement about.
1: If I'm asking, the thing you're saying right now, are you making a statement or you're asking me?
0: But we are going to check out what's happening around us.
1: Are you telling them or you're asking
0: me? I'm telling our listeners.
1: Okay.
0: What's coming up? Hey. What are you now? When you come back. Earlier you changed your mind, the error for you. Anyway, yes, time to bring you DJ Trends here on the big one. Say the soul where to turn to, but it's not true. Come on, everybody. And yes, we are live on Facebook, Y1025FM, hashtag YFM Kumasi. Let's get in straight to Miss Blessing Dawn. Please take us away.
1: Yeah, we are starting off with an entertainment story, and then this is...
0: Please speak into my microphone for me, yeah?
1: Hi.
0: Thank you very much.
1: Hello.
0: Danke schön.
1: 1, 2, 2. Can you hear me?
0: We can't hear you. Don't talk.
1: Noted. So we are starting off with the entertainment story, and then we are starting with Socrates Sappho. He had an interview, and then he was talking about how media also contributed to the decline of Ghana's movie industry. Yeah, also media for Mokahun.
0: What exactly did the media do?
1: Because of the negative commentary that you guys were giving about the local films, as it got to a point, now I said negativity not Dawson. Also, some radio station be quiet to me. Sorry, wanted to do a comparison between Nigerian movies and then Ghana movies. That one cried your fur or cohort or catch from the massa. So, according to him, media, it got to a point the media was speaking negatively about the movie industry, the movies that were coming up.
0: But were there criticisms, or they were just speaking negatively about it?
1: According to him, it was negative. It wasn't like, oh, we're just, you know, reviewing this and then we're seeing if, you know, it's bad or, but then it was negative. So I think
0: people hate to be criticized. I mean, yes, our movie industry saw a certain decline at some point. You could watch our movies and, you know, you couldn't really grab it, like, what is the movie about? So you couldn't get the head and tail of the movie. And then again, even from this part of the world, at some point our movies became just about insults. And you could have, I mean, you see, Beye, as we say, witchcraft exists in our society. Yeah. So if there are movies about that, it is fine, it's understandable, because these are things that are happening in our society. But then you could find a movie and one scene could take like 5 minutes. and the scene, sorry to say, is useless. It adds up nothing to the movie or to the theme of the movie, and it's basically people talking back to back and insulting each other and accusing it. One scene, 5 minutes, makes no sense. It seemed like the movie had to be produced, like we had to have a movie that lasts 1 hour, so then we have to produce it. So if people sit back and criticize some of these things, how do you say this is negative? Or because as a producer, it sounds negative to you?
1: And it's not about it sounds negative. Maybe Anka, I'm more expect to say, instead someone better not radio, someone better not TV, so I can say, oh, yeah, I'm not Dawson, oh, say not Dawson.
0: I am from here, can't you?
1: I'm from here, I'm not here, I'm not here, I'm not here. Because all can you now, BT, and the person will say, okay, I'm not watching again.
0: But these are
1: reviews. But you guys have direct contact with them, yeah? So,
0: What then is the essence of the media? Please, the point is that at some point it was terrible. Listen, I understand how much radio stations were making from movie producers.
1: Yeah.
0: And this I can say on authority, because back then, myself and the Dusty Komusuo Obuo, the former Ghana Music, what's the name? Musical president and all that, Rasquez and all that, we used to sit on Angel FM on Sunday evenings for the Angel Entertainment Show. And there were movie producers coming in and actors coming in every weekend. And I know how much money was coming to the station, right? And even beyond the station, presenters and all that. So there was a lot of money. You could tune into a radio station like Hello FM and all those people, and then every day they are running promotion on movies that are being released in the week. There was a lot of money to be made. Once it came tumbling down, media houses also lost out on the monies that they were supposed to get from that angle. So I understand him to some extent, that handouts, right? But unfortunately, the point is, we can't sit back and watch, especially when there's technology, there's advancement, we can watch other movies from elsewhere and it keep giving us below standard movies. No. We need to have writers who are putting in the movies, we need to have people who are actually, you know, getting the characters right and all that. Not the same thing and the attempting as a BBI a comedy. BBI a comedy. Somebody trap quite a car, boss.
1: I remember the movie, Azonto Gotti.
0: Azonto Fiesta. Azonto Gotti. Car to be boss of mine. In car to be boss of mine.
1: People still enjoy Ghanaian movies. I know people that go on YouTube just to search for Ghanaian movies.
0: Yes, I mean, you see, when you sit back, there are some Ghanaian movies that you still love to watch today, right? Kumasi, people talk about Kumasi Yonkwo.
1: Yeah.
0: And why do you think people still talk about those movies? It had a certain message. You could watch it and get all the knowledge in it. I'm not saying every movie has to be like that.
1: Yeah.
0: There are movies that would basically just be comedy.
1: Yeah.
0: That's understandable. But we must reduce certain elements, like the insults and the, you know, lighting, camera angles and all that. Yet if you say you're trying to do your chat and one,
1: then
0: Yaro says, when they decide to create unnecessary publicity stunt to promote movies, unnecessary fights, unnecessary drama just to promote movies, they copy Dito Dito Hindu movie storyline. He paid heat for one star, so he should appear in movie more. Unnecessary time wasting in one scene just because he wanted to get every comedy captured. There's no plan for the future. CD selling left the system and all producers started moving into China phone business. Of course, that's because Yaro had been in that space before, so he understands. Oh yeah, you see, and I've said this on a number of occasions, one of the reasons why I didn't work with a lot of, you know, the actors and actresses and producers in Kumasi was because most of them didn't understand where I saw things going. You see, I used to write, like I blog and all that. So most of them will come to me.
1: But you still do, Anna.
0: Once in a while. Okay. So say, may I have a pension? You see, so most of them will come to me and I'll tell them, okay, what's the direction of the movie? What's the theme of the movie? What's the synopsis of the movie? Let me know the synopsis and I'll know how to craft the story and do the publication for you. I'm on pair, no. A person can say, no, yen can say, eja kwa bo, we assume. Sensation.
1: I think there was one is Bill with
0: yes, there was a report that Bill had actually had something to do with Mame Sewa. And that thing has been hanging around Bill's neck for years.
1: Oh really?
0: Yes. People said he had defiled Mame Sewa.
1: Hey.
0: And it had been in the news. Bill will tell you, once he was about traveling outside the country and that thing came up because a producer had used that to sell a movie. And that was the story they made popular out there. That made people want to watch the movie. They forgot the future implications. There's this actor, Samuel Ofori. Some fair guy, be.
1: Yeah.
0: Samuel Ofori made them publish a story and said that they started this fake thing, say, yeah, Chinua Heathrow Airport because of cocaine.
1: Mm.
0: And it was a promotional thing for their movie. And I'm a yeah story. You know? So I did a story online. And apparently he had not been arrested. But when I did the story, he was coming to Ghana and they stopped him. Now he had been calling me several times. Oh, sir, I mean delete his story. And I'm saying, I won't delete it. Why should I delete it? And yet they're now a person they turn on movie, no. So if you've done the publication, why do you want me to delete it? So they were just about creating unnecessary way. They don't tell what the movie is about. Say Jacko Baswa, Obia person did Jacko the Tre movie. And that's how come Jacko Utu became big. And now he was telling producers, time or no person or set. About a movie set. So to be catcher was a penny power was set in the so. Maybe 15 minutes. Because for after that, there was also another set. Then the producers now ganged up against Ejako. And now they shifted him. Now you call Lil Wayne. Lil Wayne becomes big. Lil Wayne now puts his stems on there. Then they want to find another person. Omo kahun no mugu industry. They shouldn't be blaming the media. They were part. Blaming the media wouldn't solve it. They were part of everything. This one says, Harishika is the title of the movie that the car hits the ghost.
1: Oh, wait, that was...
0: I didn't see media says, let me check the lens and go back. Says NY, do you know Comedy Boy? No insult, you know. Oh, I watch Comedy Boy. I like him. I like Comedy Boy. I watch all his skits on social media. Yeah. Anyway, let's move on.
1: Yeah, moving on to our next story. There's our national story. Yesterday, something happened in Parliament. Yeah, the minority in Parliament decided to walk out.
0: Yeah.
1: They decided to walk out. And I saw Kujo Oponkrumah talking to the media. He posted on X as well. This is because the majority in Parliament decided to clear the media or the reporters
0: to the gallery.
1: Yes, so that you know they don't cover the session with the Bank of Ghana governor, that's Dr. Johnson. It was about the $10.36 billion forex intermediation via the domestic gold purchase program. So it was questions about that, and the majority in parliament decided that but the minority said no. They have to be there. Why can't they cover?
0: And what do you have to hide?
1: They were all Obi Akande after the whole incident.
0: The point is, what do you have to hide?
1: So if you listen to the minority, as you are saying, what is there to hide that you don't want the media to cover? But if you listen to the majority, they're also saying that when it comes to independent constitutional bodies in Ghana, when it comes to their committee hearing, the rules, anything can media. So he was mentioning some of the institutions like the EC, the Electoral Commission. They can decide, okay, we want you to sit in, but then if we don't want you to be here, you can go. He mentioned a couple of constitutional, independent constitutional bodies that, you know, when it comes to their hearing, the media isn't supposed to be there. So their argument is that, okay, the minority should give us good reasons why this time we should allow you to be there. The minority too, they weren't giving good reasons.
0: Just that's because, according to the majority.
1: Yes, just because of my dad. Doesn't mean say I was almost
0: high. You see that
1: you get
0: whenever I have the opportunity to speak about politicians, I say this, that it's the same stage,
1: yeah,
0: but different characters at different points in time. The MPP at some point prefers that the media does not cover certain things in parliament. Now, per the standing orders of parliament, there are certain times they can decide not to allow the media or people in the gallery.
1: Yes.
0: That's allowed. Once it's in their standing orders and they decide to trigger that clause, they are within their rights. But then again, like I said, when one party is in power, they think it is okay. The party in opposition feels, no, why are you doing this? What do you have to hide? But when tables turn and they find themselves in the same place, they do the same thing.
1: Yes.
0: Why are politicians like that? That's why I keep saying they are not honest. They are not honest people. Because if today it is correct, why did what change tomorrow? Do you get it? I don't get politicians at all. Today, you see with this thing that Dafia Mepo and all those are defending and say that no, we don't need to have the media there, blah blah blah. Let power change hands and let them find themselves on the other side. You will hear what they will say. And they've even done it before. So politicians, when some of these things come, I just leave them, because for them, they see all Ghanaians as spectators. Until we watch them. Have you ever seen the media or people in the gallery when they are describing or talking about Article 71 members?
1: I've
0: Article 71. Till now, do you know how much an MP gets as an ex gratia?
1: How much?
0: Nobody knows. Because with that one,
1: I thought there were plans to.
0: There are plans to what? Article 71 members.
1: I thought the ex gratia, there were plans to, you know, do away with things.
0: Parliamentarians, omuncha ex gratia. At the end, it benefits you. The last time I sat here and talked about the fact that corruption among public officials should be put on the same pedestal as murder, rape, and all that.
1: Oh, yeah.
0: But who will make those laws?
1: I know recently there was this country, I don't know if it was China or something, where a politician...
0: Yeah, to death.
1: Yes.
0: Because of corruption.
1: Because of corruption.
0: But you see, the point is, Ghana hano, Samran, Huayne Shemra.
1: Omoa.
0: And the parliament. So why would parliamentarians go and sit and make laws and say that corruption, which we are involved, should actually take life imprisonment? Omo Nshe Samran. But when it comes to ex gratia, both teams will come together and agree.
1: Because it'll benefit all of them.
0: Of course. So they don't care about you like that.
1: But we know.
0: They don't care about you like that. So
1: it
0: when
1: is
0: I see
1: the food soldiers that, for some reason, that's Omuni.
0: Chale. They should keep defending themselves. They should keep fighting themselves. They cry the Benya Omun Kunkum Omu. Omun Bufu or Parliament. Omun Chuchu to Omun Kunkum Omu.
1: They don't allow guns into the building, do they?
0: Oh, but you know, most MPs have guns in their cars.
1: But on farm, quite inside. And
0: we were in this country, we saw live on TV. Feeling Gandochi, a member of parliament, stealing ballot box in parliament. Obiari voting a ballot paper. We saw it on TV. Till date, BBNC.
1: Oh, yeah.
0: Parliamentary vetting. We saw them lifting tables and throwing tables. Batman style. Till now.
1: Batman style.
0: And I mean, Taekwondo style. We saw nothing. Hey, this country, eh? Oh,
1: we're
0: a
1: joke,
0: man.
1: You're shit.
0: Emfa. You see, I keep saying
1: that. We still have hope.
0: Nyankopon. What you mean, say, in the day, no? Or yeah, Juma, no, bra. Or share America, for no, or share other countries, Nivea, no, bra. Or say, I'm in Koshe Ghana.
1: Comedy show.
0: Comedy Central. I'm in Koshe Ghana. I'm in Niaji. Or the two are not afraid angels. I'm saying, Angel Girl, blah, blah, blah. No mastery. That's how they release stress. Have you been to Ghana?
1: But have you been there?
0: Have you been to heaven before?
1: Have you been there?
0: Oh, you don't know.
1: Oh.
0: Have you been to heaven before? They say heaven on. Heaven on. And where they too? In 2 years, I see we know I'm more blessed. But me, my co habo.
1: Yeah, but your journal first, maybe. You only I guess your journal first.
0: Heavy, oh, heavy. Now, go on, bra. Oh, yeah, you may be in the day. not their
1: Nanyami ombre. Ah. Yes, on tonko no onda.
0: The first on tonko na doesn't mean say ombre.
1: Into ombre.
0: Empty. Ebre. Eh, different from so be tonko na order.
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1: No,
0: it doesn't mean say ombre.
1: What does it mean?
0: Ah. Konkonkon ti mi bro. That they're gonna form who
1: is. Konkonkon
0: kasi obe chamo eti ombre.
1: He gets fed up.
0: He gets fed up.
1: Yeah.
0: Itu a bre mo. Enye bre ni bi.
1: A bre no in chi two different means.
0: Me say, Ghana a comedy central. Se nyanko pa ombre a. No they are two Ghana. Oshe America for na no oshe Trump normal o se akwawi. O Jimmy kakra. O se ma men shifting ko Ghana ombe mo. Because Trump man nyanko pa stress. Ewa heavy. It o chim to Ghana. No, when you share the course of parliament, was man.
1: Trump on Kwan and my uncle Pon stress. Trump on Kwan.
0: No, Trump on Kwan.
1: On Kwan. On Kwan. On
0: Kwan. On Kwan. On Kwan. On Kwan. On Kwan. On Kwan. On stress. And the media says, don't worry, they are fighting for us. For
1: who? Who is fighting for who? wait, you say the politicians are fighting for us.
0: I'm sure he's just being sarcastic.
1: Okay.
0: Anyway. Anyway, DJ Trends this body on the big one. Miss Blessed, thank you very much for sharing that with us here on Y102.5 FM. Whether they are fighting for us.
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0: all this good stuff happening to you. 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You know that, right?
1: Yeah.
0: You know that, right? But this is something that you may not know too.

0: It's a bigger operation.
1: It's the mid-morning show.
0: All the speculation. Had to close the store for renovations. My cousin said storms, man. They're running out of patience, you know. Time to make a statement. Time to free my mind of limitations. Vanessa Majors, that's my form of reparations. They said you can't slide. You're a treasure to the nation.

0: 30 minutes after 10 on the Mid Morning Radio Show, 100% Ghanaian music, went international. So we, Martin, can you confirm we're going according to production table, right? So what you know, did the production table? We're not talk about time, right?
1: We don't talk about everything. We don't talk about everything, bro.
0: No, that's not what I get on the production table.
2: Nobody go send
0: no,
2: you.
0: Nobody.
2: Go start to break your owners. Nobody go send you.
0: Nobody do anything. I'm touching base with producer.
2: As even signing in, yeah. You are shaking.
0: Out.
2: You are shaking, bro. You don't go through them. Hey, this week. And never phone. You do not break your headphones if you break up. It be signed. All be signed, bro. You don't go through them. And never phone.
0: You just won't scream. That boy just won't scream.
2: He just
0: won't scream.
2: This week, who hear me?
0: Hey!
2: Oh, yeah. You didn't go through up.
0: I hear that trick.
2: Yeah. Because if I bring him back, because you didn't go through up. And Nietzsche, friend, and Nietzsche, party, and you just the pretend.
0: Make people know my name.
2: See, listen, if you see, say the smile, then you say, oh, Sidibi, I re won't go to the DH. Okay, so Mike and I re won't go out. You didn't go through up.
0: Now, where this one they come from?
2: You're the busy me.
0: Yeah, I'm the busy because I'm not okay. I don't know where this one they come from.
1: The only man know.
2: I'm not sure.
0: If you know say football will be 90 minutes, but you know they make football banter they beat. Obi Jana ko chef ko na people say.
2: No. Me.
0: But time no they make you go.
2: No. Me, oh. The boys are there. Yeah. I tell them. Say munya but even makle no how no how be me kwa. Even when they almost say one.
0: Every time. No, I know say every time they watch ball they say. Yeah, so you could just go.
2: No. Pista. No,
0: they do banter.
2: No, Pista.
0: No, you just go there one side. Say I know do banter.
2: Me.
0: Ebomu na na so pie.
2: No, Pista. Listen, make a tell even when I was 1-0, AJ Abongo, catch
0: him say
2: no. This England, they never go beat Argentina.
0: Okay.
2: I saw bet on Argentina when I show one.
0: They never call lunch.
2: Baby, they know they will promise lunch go to me this. You know never be at home. But like I tell this, say Monday no go to lunch am I.
0: It was a Friday.
2: Listen. I don't know. I don't know. I don't know. I don't know. I don't know.
0: I don't know.
2: United fans,

0: mo decide na ba bi me ba pumu se ba pumu bi em
1: eh yeah I would say fan na fa mo
0: eh yeah fan na fa no mercy the day tournament two
1: no no problem
0: two
1: no
0: cement the gold
1: no problem
0: tell you people say
1: no problem
0: mo gold no aye aye
1: eh monje mo fan go fie here monje mo fan
0: no that can they say they be call the info the be give you info la me die mo mercy die mo no papa
2: Trans you
0: go, go compare another to Lamia Ma. Bring her welcome to the table. Oh,
1: what
0: the hell?
1: So disrespectful.
2: Yes.
1: Man.
2: Anyways, look, you two go if you win something, okay? You can be the goat when it's got to do with Beagle's instant cash prize promo, okay? 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Now there are times you could have, like, you know, some bad day. When I say bad day, job, you make some way, some transaction for go through, you know, go through and all of that. But you see, even if it is bad outside, it cannot be bad on the inside, yeah. Mekako, he said, Jack, open Piako, ye, Juma, and all of the stress and the hustle and bustle. Obebefi, empower, bedasun, ehun yao. 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

0: It is that fantastic show on the Aurodo Station. Thank you very much for the word so sweet.
1: Thank you for keep listening to us. Now, at Beto, we were celebrating 10 years. And this is what we're saying. It's because of you who are here. Mm-hmm. You're buying a monster in Wanka. 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How's it mean doing DJ Mike, no? I'm Andres. That a neck pressing all day anywhere. Get me over here, yeah. Neck pressing all day anywhere. Sam Cyrus, good morning to you. It's insane. Now, IT classes, or you want to pick an IT course, Open Labs is your best bet. Mm-hmm. This is it. Beyond the, what is it? Courses, not Dawson. I mean, IT courses in a dozen. And you need expert hands-on training. Other than that, IT blackboard today, Jack. No. So if it's IT, fam, I didn't need any on a whole year. Results snap. That's Open Labs for you, okay? So if you're thinking of picking any IT course, from cybersecurity, data analytics, full stack development, diploma in software development, diploma in network administration, Python programming, is it IT for no chef reflect at home? Is it IT for you? IT for you?
2: Is it Indra A4K?
1: I'm going to reflect that. Okay, IT. It's also a reflector, yes. It's also a reflector.
2: I'm a flex now, reflector.
1: It's just a BB. I said, like, oh, MF, like, that's it. What we here, Juma? No, yes, Mama said, reflect any help.
2: What you know, reflect and what you know, helmet, and helmet. I said, shit, I'm what you want.
1: This also the beat, I don't know, scraps and nurses, and next scraps, yeah,
2: nurses for them. Green, for now.
1: No. Now, then get some modernized scraps then stuff. Mm. Or you know, pay attention.
2: No, not pay attention.
1: Well, girls, you'll be in your NS on.
2: My name is.
1: And a bonus NS. Question, too. Yes, a bonus question to DJ Kazios. McLean in chat, Ozu Nibion. Bonus question. For 3 points.
3: Friends.
1: Yeah. Uchaba. No, you know, check out their scraps.
3: Yeah, I have.
1: Tennis is one of my Baba GP I hate, you know.
3: Yeah, then Crocs, then Tennis.
1: Hey, but tennis is one of my Baba GP. In the first year, Uchaba GP.
2: I'm not Mama Ninja.
1: Baba GP.
3: I think Crocs. From outside or more adaptable. Because when you watch those movies now, Crocs hospital, and I mean mostly you see those nurses wearing those crafts. Yeah, but it's nice. First normal share socks literally.
1: How about uniforms pilots wear? I'm actually running through professions and like, you know,
3: I think
1: they are uniforms.
3: Air hostess
4: one.
3: Yes. Then people, them are uniforms to the BYU.
1: Skirt. These
3: people, the Emirates people, they have Emirates. This. I don't know where those girls from, but how then they present them up? It be.
1: I know. I had a friend who was working with. It was Qatar Airlines. Yeah. Okay. A lady who was like, yo, fam, the life is good.
3: Yes,
1: but there are plenty of things you cannot do
3: because you're always in the sky.
1: Yeah, and you have to stay in shape.
3: Yes. Yeah,
1: like,
3: yes,
1: you
3: should look how you've always been. Look present. I don't know because I'm only not to say they are shaved, they are fit. You can be
1: saying, you know, by the end of it,
3: yes, you can be talking to this one, then the next minute you say another one, you feel like either they are twins or sisters. Yeah,
1: it's for uniform.
3: Oh, either you see, those
1: they're in white one,
3: Jenny Mona Musa. Maybe free bank on it by Anna.
1: Which of the black? You know, there's a plain black and there's a camel black.
3: The plain one. The plain one. Yeah.
1: Both for niata yo.
3: No. And these teachers, madam for no some more brown be more palm straight na say shada mwa.
1: Madam
3: for no government teachers no.
1: They have
3: a uniform. I think it's brown.
1: Teachers for palm uniform.
3: Yeah.
1: Brown.
3: Yes. I think it's
1: brown. They say nurse.
3: No.
1: Community nurse.
3: No, community nurse. I think, I don't know if that's a right color, but these government teachers, they have this uniform. So they tend to say, body can
1: Now, bank tellers, bankers.
3: Business admin.
1: Some dumb shit blue.
3: Nah, me can't. It's a money black. It is on time.
1: Natural resources for them. As a cream.
3: Cream
1: and black.
3: Cream, yes. I think it's a lawyer from Sheikh White.
1: And a cadet for us.
4: Cadet for the almost.
1: See the way. I know how to get you. It is a
4: depending on
3: but these people too, like immigration,
1: they are green, right?
3: I'm more channel correct. FFR, so
1: the ladies were scared, right?
3: Yeah,
1: and then the guys obviously struggled.
3: Yes. Yeah. Come up, but
1: more we're not the ones, but yeah, I get where you go with this conversation. Scared in me, a comma.
3: Yes. Yes.
1: And they look polished. When you shoe, like, you know.
3: I do my best partner. If you say Omuni uniform, but if you say Omuni uniform.
1: Omuni uniform.
3: But
1: Omuni uniform. Real rough one.
3: We're far away. I'm more.
1: Remember. That overall nasty. Fuck it. That. In the high teens. Where are from?
3: Who's a hatchet? It's like a hatchet.
1: Oh! As optimistic from straight. Bro, I'm on. Who is always a rapper? Come on.
3: They were around right now. Careful for no, sorry.
1: What's it?
3: Yeah, I was around on the for a while, but so I have a fan number.
1: I'm not sorry. I'm not sorry. I'm not sorry.
3: I'm not sorry.
4: But also, so where you pal?
1: Yeah, what? You're both steep.
4: Yeah.
1: And I come to think of it, because we're Rafuni our uniform.
3: Yeah.
1: Ah.
3: And I radio presenter.
2: Is it like family for mama?
1: Is it family for mama?
2: T-shirt.
1: I'm wearing a brown shirt. 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
4: 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Ebeti ne tama huwa tokura.
3: 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Mama hoto me dia. Me da was.
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on YFM's XS. Shout to Wallace Yawani. Yeah, he's logged into the show from Atun Sukuwe. Big shout out to you, Parkwis. He also wanted me to play you that song from Justin Timberlake. What goes around comes around. Dr. Jima, what's the idea?

Dr. Jima, can we do with a retro session? Some retro vibes like that, yeah. Boys, I'm for quite a day. Yesterday, I saw a video at Last Meet paid a homage. Yeah, he paid homage to Okonfo Kwade. He was performing this song to him, and Okonfo Kwade was harmonizing. You know, like, yeah, I said, oh, bro. I mean, he took inspiration from him, so it was only right. He went there to, you know, pay some respects. This song, I'm very, very, very sure the remix will have Okonfo Kwade and Famie. I don't know, but then I have that feeling.

yeah. which must be played loud to truly appreciate the song. Yes, it has to be played on full blast. Full blast. Full volume. 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You can try 0594-091-122. Yes, sir. 0594-091-122. 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

0: Tajima say, Sao kon fo kwa den yon no di ayeni ama on. And this is Jizzy, you know. So they are chili pen. Time I know, yeah, yeah, Branty, is here, no, you old man. Is here, Bwako, is here, number 75. Is here, Bastona, you call Odimbi. Dr. Jima, you call Odimbi. I say, oh my gaba. You know they give gaba. I'm crying, you call me, Kobe, and you call me, Kobe. A song that deserves to be played on full blast to enjoy or appreciate the song. What song is that? You want my volume that for my okay. We tell you no, but you want my bro. Like you for turn it up. Turn it up. Let me know. Let me have yours. 0246-807-545.
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with y'all, I'm for my listeners, you know, and everybody in YFM. Hey, you know what I'm saying? 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